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1: funky ass
0: bitch. I'm tweaking, huh? Bitch, I'm.
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0: Frecuencia Urbana. There are four emergency exit doors. Each door is equipped with an emergency evacuation slot. Two exits are in the front of the aircraft, and two exits are in the rear of the aircraft. All exits are clearly marked with red and white overhead signs when illuminated. Green floor level lighting on both sides of the aisle will help guide you through the nearest lighted exit. The safety card details the location and operations of the exit nearest you. Remember, it may be behind you.
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0: safety card details the location and operations of the exit nearest you. 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

0: tweaking, huh? Bitch, I'm tweaking, huh? Bitch, I'm tweaking, huh? Bitch, I'm.
1: Weekend. 959 Conexión.
2: That's hard.
3: Two, three, four.